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the chapel, and the happy Pope of Fools was led out in triumph. And now the surprise and admiration of the people redoubled. They found the wondrous grin to be but his ordinary face, or rather, his whole person.

0: 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I don't need you. I'm okay.
1: Jetzt habe ich hier David Hasselhoff und Matthias Rahn mit Verdammt, ich lieb dich. 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In any way. 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

0: noch die Purple mit Halleluja, hier die Dire Straits mit Where Do You Think You're Going? Was glaubst du denn, wo du gehst? Aus dem Album Money for Nothing aus dem Jahre 88. Ihr hört übrigens Radio NB.
1: Where do you think you're going? Don't you care about my pride? Where do you think you're going? I think you don't know. You got no way of knowing.
0: Tja, heute erlaube ich mir mal einfach mal Titel, die mir sehr gut gefallen, etwas länger zu spielen. Why not?
1: I understand your changes long before you reach the door. I know where you think you're going. I know what you came here for. And now I'm sick of joking. You know I like you to be free, huh. Where do you think you're going? I think you better

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0: 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Of course they've been four freshmen for almost 20 years.
1: It isn't that they're stupid, well a little maybe so.
2: They can't afford to graduate, they're making too much dough.

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1: Yes, this is Miss Renee King out of Philadelphia. 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And